Me, I'm a woman, I'm a woman, I'm a woman, I'm a woman, I'm a woman, I'm a woman, I'm a woman, I'm a woman, I'm a woman, I'm a woman, I'm a woman, I'm a woman, I'm a woman, I'm a woman, I'm a woman, I'm a woman, I'm a woman, I'm a woman, I'm a woman, I'm a woman, I'm a woman, I'm a woman, I'm a woman, I'm a woman, I'm a woman, I'm a woman, I'm a woman, I'm a woman, I'm a woman, I'm a woman, I'm a woman, I'm a woman, I'm a woman, I'm a woman, I'm a woman, I'm a woman, I'm a woman, I'm a woman, I'm a woman, I'm a woman, I'm a woman, I'm a woman, I'm a woman, I'm a woman, I'm a woman, I'm a woman, I'm a woman, I'm a woman, I'm a woman, I'm a woman, I'm a woman, I'm a woman, I'm a woman, I'm a

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The Bible said, Hanging Mary, I say, the soon and twenty. So, what years would be? 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
1: is justifying the work of government and telling us the performance, making comparison. So indeed the chief justice made a political statement, and I have in my hand here the code of conduct for judges and magistrates in Ghana. The code of conduct for judges and magistrates in Ghana. And you read rule 7, conflict of interest. Rule 7, conflict of interest. And go and read on B, political activity. Leave that and move to 2 of the B, which says, and I read, a judge shall refrain from conduct such as membership in groups or organizations or participation in public discussion, which in the mind of a reasonable, fair and minded and informed person will undermine confidence in a judge's impartiality with respect to issues that could come before the court. We have Operation Recover what? Senior Martin Pebu. Loot, aura, yes. It will come before the court. Mm-hmm. It's part of the president's agenda. The chief justice will impanel people to sit on it, or he will sit because he's a judge. What happens to this particular rule under the code of conduct for judges and magistrates in Ghana? I think that the chief justice did not do well at all. Did not. And that is why we are saying that he should come out and retract it. Rather to seek to justify it through the judicial service. Giving you the code of conduct, I have given you the scenarios, I have given you and justified to you why it is not. I have given you the constitution. The chief justice erred. He should retract and apologize to the good people of Ghana or resign. And then
0: ani aye tie eye owura haruna muhammed ya wono na oye twerfo pani abedi akire ema osunu kokoroko new patriotic party amnyuko no na asem ye mu no e na akọ National Democratic Congress ndi samyuko nu 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Ura Rashid Computer, and NDC Fobusa say, Sabrano Swana Chief Justice Mammy Sofia Kufu, na Otia Konyaso, now Yan Free Suono, now on Super Free Education, who there was Aufobia Fanny by Ancient Mubino, 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

0: NPP anase no oka e de bo o my Ghana nyina enti on de o hunu sa samo a ye ra justice Paul Bafboni aka no ene chief justice mame sofo akufudie ni nyina e ye pe enti ni se NPP amyoku no e de ho abufo kika nsem bi asebe wonom entimi enye ho hwe ura Rashid Tanku computer
1: justice Sofia Akufu was telling the whole world free SHS and treating Ghanaians support free SHS. It's a very good policy. Everybody must support it. She was not sitting in the bench when she was saying it. She was speaking to students and parents and everything. Was she the woman organizer of MPP? Sinit and Mif, are they organs of Afghanistan? Are they not organs of Ghana?
2: Yes.
1: When the woman was talking about free SHS and telling parents they must support it, government policies, good policy and all that, she was speaking in her position as a chief justice at that time. Was she a woman organizer or MPP? Did we say that she's a woman organizer or MPP?
2: Hmm.
1: Do you know one justice, Hononuga? You remember he was sitting on stage as a chief when Nana Akufo-Addo went on campaign trail and met the man. The man was, at that time, was a high court.
0: Ani ayeti eye owura Rashid computer tanku ye ono so ena e baba 22 years so a odimu akoteni ye pa e de ema NDC amonyoku no ye da so edi asemi hun komo na kane penipa ye ono ena na oye auditor 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
3: chief justice, but we are all public servants and both institutions require independence. I keep arguing that take the auditor's independence out and he is useless. If we have an auditor who is not independent, I think he is useless. Yes, the same thing can be said also of the judiciary, I think. And it is said that you should not just be independent, but you must be seen to be independent. So there are rights or things that people can do, the chief justice going beyond the legal requirement to do some other ethical things, which is allowed. But how you do it and how it is perceived is very important. My thinking, if I can hazard an opinion, is that the Chief Justice intended well by trying to build bridges or consult with other institutions or collaborate with other institutions, but his good intentions have been wrongly interpreted or has sent the wrong signals. Per the memo that I've just seen, I think it's a press release. I don't know whether it's a fake one or it's a genuine one because it was also not signed. They said his actions were well intended. That is very good. But at times, the people who are reading the meaning into your actions also are free to read whatever meaning they want to put into it. My wish is that if it is possible, the Chief Justice should stop commenting on some political issues, especially issues that can later on cover litigation coming back to the court. Because if you already make it known that this institution is corrupt or inefficient or has so and so, yes, one may think that you are already prejudiced. So
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0: 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Kesben Plus TV, Simen Country, or Sebomodian, Udra Woody, no. To on Safre, Beba Honia, be Chubby Via, dear two TV, no swore. 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
2: Emrena yatwen atwen no sesei die enya bedu Kesbin University College suku papa identity papa ema disuafo no asani akika ne hu bie wo for quality tertiary education ultra modern state of the art facilities modern lecture halls serene teaching and learning environment look no further choose Kesbin University College sesei kradie Yes, Samukra. 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
3: When did you wait? 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
4: Nanka.
3: Wow.
4: Said your woman, say, Mira insurance, and when you'll be a man, what's a basis for more?
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3: Oh, sir.
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4: 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Eya Kesven TV Plus. Ene ni don't call me every wo. Webi ejuma. Who did ya? Who first saw boy Juma with the rule? So, on Safray, young Cassian Beba will not say, Yet the uncanny Beba be swore, your Beba be chow with Rumunia, my upper bonny the rule, I'm out of four, and the one of us will bow and table to be in our own Wababeto. Pususan number we, 0551 666 933. Don't call me, ya tete so, I'm a wedgeman punchu, a work Kespen TV Plus, so.
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8: Chest bells.

21, I'm they come here, verse 7. Was it everyone who is called by my name and whom I have created for my glory, whom I have formed, even whom I have made, whom I have made. And then I mean watch and I'll pay in the say, do not fear. And so you rush September moon, I call Baba Nimno a wobi ashasia airport. My dear me person me mawati asia and they say, do not fear. Because the God that we serve, nyamia ye som no no oni ye and the oho. Ni ding ba kwa ye nim ni sa ni ding di Emmanuel. God is with us. Se nyankopon kaye wodia. Then me person me mawati asia na no pay se. Do not be dismayed. Do not fear. Emma who be emo. As what ever what ye a woman to ye, but Christa or Kaya won't an anopay, Sapa Pano say, make Kantra was say, and Slender Biarada, Tina Umudiemo, say a who ever ba, and yes, I won't fat Uzumo, and yes, I won't fat Maniemo, and yes, I won't fat Timo, and yes, I've been for the Emmy Rural, or Mobaba be Rural, but as you do not fear. Because I, the Lord, I am with you. And I don't pay me person what you are saying. Now, me, I am some no sign, I'm not any in a war. Osua, Osua, Onunya, Kupon, the people, and in the soul. He is the God that changes situation. He is the God that makes things to become new. Onunya, me, I was a son, yeah, papa. There is season for everything. There is a time to reap. There is a time to die. There is a time to cry. And there is a time for joy. Your joy is coming. Your joy is coming. This morning I came to encourage you and tell you that do not fear, because the God that we serve is with you. Nyamena yesu no no. Ono ne ho. Ye bompae.

thanks unto him. So wherever you are, I just want you to begin to thank God. Also, whether it is good, whether it is bad, whether it went well, whether it is poor, let's give thanks unto him. Open your mouth and give thanks unto the Lord. Be one of the dead and yes, be one of the dead and yes, be one of the dead and yes, be one of the father, son, and man. So I'm a part of the apostle. So on the young couple, I give us the sun. On the young couple, I do a simple power to have here. On the young couple, I'm a penny and show of the day. Yes, things are not going well, but I want you to give thanks to God.

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Father, we magnify your name. Yes, it is indeed that you said in all circumstances, O God, we should give thanks unto you. Yes, O Lord, we have come before you this morning. We have come before your supremacy. Oh Lord God, we thank you this morning. Yet you see that amount, yet that was say, yet that was say, yet that was say, yet that was say, yet that was say, yet that was say, yet that was say, yet that was say, yet that was say, yet that was say, in the name of Jesus Christ. Isaiah 43 verse 2, no my NTS, yes, sir. You will pass through the waters. I will be with you. I said, over far in so. Over far or yaw. Over far titi. Over far or gem. Or ya emesu. And at the boom bobby bapo. And near my employee. Yadia be the banana so much in the town.

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Open your mouth and begin to pray. Be one of the empire. Say, Father, let your presence, oh God, let it be with me in the name of Jesus. Lord, let your presence go with me and remain with me in every situation. In the name of Jesus, lift up your voice in prayer. Lift up your voice in prayer. The Father, let your presence. The Bible says that when you go through the waters, I will be with you. When you go through the fire, I will be with you. We are praying to God. The Father, let your presence go ahead of me. Let your presence remain with me in every situation. In every situation of my life. I call for your presence, oh God. Let my presence, oh God, rest upon

Let your presence, oh God, let your presence, oh God, let it go ahead of me. Let it remain with me in my time of trouble. In my time of trouble, let your presence show forth in the name of Jesus. Let your presence show forth in the name of Jesus. Lift up your voice. Lift up your voice. Say let your presence, let it go with me. Let your presence, let it abide with me. In the name of Jesus Christ. Talking kind, John chapter number 14, verse 17. Now, Bible, my entity, I say, yes, Christ will catch the share for this. I am going to my Father, but I will leave you with a spirit. Father, let your Holy Spirit guide me in the days that are left from September, October, November, December. Around the mountain, let your spirit, oh God, direct me in the name of Jesus. Lift up your voice in prayer. Let your spirit, oh God, let it direct my path in this quarter, in this last 4 months. Father, let it direct my path in the name of Jesus. Lift up your voice in prayer. Jesus, lift up your

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Isaiah may enter as he said, fear not, for I am with you. You catch that right, they say. Any form of fear. Father, every spirit of fear and discouragement working against my faith. When Paya Yaponi said, Father, every spirit of fear and discouragement working against my faith, let it break in the name of Jesus Christ. Father, let that fear, let it break off my life in the name of Jesus. Lift up your voice in prayer. Lift up your voice in prayer. Lift up your voice in prayer. Let every fear that it comes with discouragement, let every fear that comes with discouragement to fight against my faith in the name of Jesus. Holy Spirit of God, let it catch fire. Holy Spirit of God.

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0: Jesus. And you will be when Jesus Christ was the animal. Spirit of God, let it catch fire now. Let it break down. Let it break down. Let it break down. Let it break down. Let it break down. Let it break down. Let it break down. Let it break down. Lift up your voice. Let it break down. Let it break down. Let it break down. Let it break down. In the name of Jesus Christ. We have entered into the month of September. Adia Bakwa, the last September, Mammy Yemian is from the 1st to the 12th. I am pioneer culture. Now, on the first day, and the Holy Spirit was speaking to me, Yamini Mekasa said, in the month of September, I am about to do new things in people's life, but they need to keep quiet. They have to wait for the manifestation before they testify. Also, for a day, where are you when we said, Nipa Mitchina, but here, what would you hear? I just said, well, Romy, and to your own compromise, who you understand? When you carry destiny, now one man, the baby, and wound you, a show with Rima, on your angel. And immediately, I obey you with three man king, and then you cannot find what you do so. And you think that Christ will catch my yes, Christ will catch my yes, and yet to him, I know. Without seeing the manifestation, you need to keep quiet. The ninth month prophetically means that there is going to be a birthing out. Yeah, bumpire catcher, rather say. In the month of September, Father, let me carry my destiny. Let me carry, Father, my destiny. In the mighty name of Jesus. Mami Kramadansia, a woman goes from Tubeta to labor on 9 months, and then 8 months. 9 months now of running in our front neighbor. 9 months, Imo, your catcher radis, Israel was our the 2 year crash, and Anopaya, your boy and Sabopaya. Let the Lord release it in the name of Jesus Christ. Thank you, Holy Spirit of God. Daniel chapter number 10. I said, Daniel, one pioneer, Sadana, Anuti, Nansu to me, Miss Solid, yes, Adansia. People are carrying their testimony. People are carrying the grace of God. But the enemy has risen against it. Your bumpire catcher, Sir Everett, let me carry my testimony. Mami Nyadansia. Bempaya mampo, makontia maye, bebisadiam dia tuanimno, eradie, bosome nai, bosome kruimo, badansia mi pie mame, open your mouth and pray, yatakapa, lift up your voice and pray, the Lord God, in the month of September, in this ninth month, it's my month of birthing out. Father Lord, let any blessing in me, let me carry in the name of Jesus. Let me carry in the name of Jesus. Lift up your voice in prayer. Yatakapa, Father Lord, let me carry my testimony in this matter in the name of Jesus Christ.
2: Because
0: of our time, I pray for you this morning that the God that said He is with us, what you should put on in Israel for, but in the Israel for now. Sadrach, Meshach, and Abednego, the book of Nezah, you won't say, Tadani Munumpo, Nanya Kopo, Yano pay me person with CS and say. In your difficulty, God is there. In your time of trouble, God is there. Baby, I want to say the pay you will talk to you. Yanko Ponsa me can't trouble. Oh, do not fear. Let me make this declaration upon your life. Any battle that you are facing in the month of September, any battle that is ahead of you, I decree and I declare, let it break off in the name of Jesus. Any sickness you are battling with, anything that is fighting your growing, anything that is fighting your destiny, anything that is fighting against what God has purposed for you, in the name of Jesus Christ, I decree and I declare, let it vanish in the name of Jesus Christ. If the Lord said, I am the way, that I pray for you, that may God show you the way, may the Lord of Almighty show you the way. Anything that you have been struggling in the month of September, you will not struggle again. Any fear that came upon your life, that came with disgrace, in this month, you will not experience it. May the Lord push you into your victory in the name of Jesus Christ. May you carry the grace of God. May the Lord Almighty be with you.

Receive that anointing. It's for you. It's for you. It's for you. It's for you. Check it. Check it. Check it. My God, my God, my God. It's for you. It's for you. It's for you. It's for you. It's on you. It's on you. It's on you. Yes. Yes. Yes. Yes. Receive. Receive. Receive, my God. Fire everywhere. Glory everywhere. It's on you. It's on you. It's on you. One. Take out. Two. Take out. Three. Take out. Four. Take out. Five. Take it. Six. Take it. Seven. Take it. Clap your hands and declare. There's a witness. My lifted and breakthrough Satana. Declare. Declare. Declare. There's a witness. My lifted and breakthrough Satana. Declare. Declare. 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Declare.

0: chez Kemi. 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
1: Yes.
0: Money shall flow into your life without stress. The contract that you made is coming without stress. The job, the promotion, the resources that you need. Flowing through your life without stress and manipulation, receiving by the count of seven. It's on you. It's on you. It's on you. It's on you. It's on you. It's on you. Take it. Yes, yes. Receive, receive, receive, receive, receive. Yes, my God, my God. My God, my God. Yes, yes, yes. Money, money, visa, credit card, job, whatever you need, whatever you need, the way that you need, the position that you desire. Ibadosha, Ibada. Yes, yes, they shall flow. Ibadosha, and they are flowing

orders into your life without stress. Receive, receive, receive, receive, receive. My call is on you. It's on you. It's on you. Sing it by the count of seven. One, jackass. Two, jackass. Three, jackass. Four, jackass. Five, jackass. Six, jackass. Seven, jackass. Shout, I break through without stress. Clap your hands and declare.

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We break through without stress. We break through without stress. Receive that grace. Receive that grace. Declare, declare that I break through. I break through without stress. I break through without stress. I break through without stress. Yes, yes, yes, yes, yes, yes, yes, yes. I break through without stress.

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I break through without stress. I break through without stress.

0: churches today.
1: We have prayed. 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God bless you. With a less oil on your head, the doors you've been knocking for years to no avail shall start opening to you after now. And as they are opened, no man can shut. Yes. Take that oil now. The good doors you've been knocking for years to no avail. By raising of the oil on your head, they are opening to you.

Yes, yes, yes, yes. They are opening it, and no one can shut it. Yes, receive that grace. Receive it. Receive it. Receive it. My God, that is power. Receive, receive, receive, receive, receive, receive, receive, receive, receive, receive, receive, receive. My God, my God, my God, my God. It's on you. It's on you. It's on you. It's on you. It's on you. It's on you. It's on you. It's on you. It's on you. That doors you've been knocking for years to no avail by reason of the oil that is coming upon you. They are opening to you now. They are opening to you now. They are opening. They are opening. They are opening. They are opening.

What? Jackpot! Two! Jackpot! Three! Jackpot! Four! Jackpot! Five! Jackpot! Six! Jackpot! Shall I take it?

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Sing it from the depth of your heart. Hey, Abaya. Misha Radia, relax your hands for now. 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

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That is power. 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That is power manifestation. Yes. 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

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When we talk of glory, we are talking of God. It's about God. Don't forget that glory is who God is, what God does, and what God has. This glory must not skip over you. Catch it. Catch the glory. Catch the glory. Catch the glory. Catch the glory. Catch it. Catch it. Catch it. Catch it. It is for your healing, your miraculous conception, your prosperity. It is for whatever you need. Catch it. Catch the glory. Catch the glory. Catch the glory. You are glorious in our midst. Catch the glory. Catch the glory. Catch the glory. Catch the glory. Catch the glory.

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Mesa, Carola United team Baco, Heart of Lions, and yet Diana Cote, Obi and Shebi, Lions and Shebi, Diana and Shebi, Bechem United, Shebaco, Bebian Gold Star, Saint Timianti, Port City, near Shanty Gold 04, 1-1.

The cow said next week in so two Ghanaian clubs ever bo Africa. Said yeah, this week nations a call Mali Bamako my FC Diara Shomu 1-0 no. And then I watch here so Kwesiada Sunday FC Diara Ebo Accra how many nations ever bought the return leg of CAF Confederations Cup second leg prelims and then we can so DR Congo TP Mazembe be host to Mediema and then Mediema 3-0 Lusuye TP Koshomu 1-0

next week, Eduana and Samatex. Asante Kotoko and the Pando out of Lion. Asante Gold 04 and the Vision FC. Brokum Chelsea, Bewa Kamu Dreams. Baby and the Gold Stars, Everton Safra, House of Folk. Carola United, Everton Bechem United. Swedro All Blacks, any the BB. Young Apostles, Everbo Holy Stars. 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

0: China me be phone lines, no, get ready to call. Go Europa and Emma United. 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Money Everton. United is their first goal. Tarek George ever take up. Randy Memon is strike it first. Benjamin Sesko, a count 2 minutes. I'm a match number here. Yeah. And I say second goal, my United. Nicholas Niles, former Arsenal player. No. Never take a 90th minute, 2-2. Chelsea, I share first goal, and you're ongoing. And then so Arsenal, at Chelsea 2-1. Game in the Gusua, air cost you 9 points. 03 0551 599933 0551 599933. Hello.
1: Good evening, boss.
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1: Let me go for us. We Adomo, Masumo Castem. 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Need an ass here at the more idea in much less there. Yabia Moya and Mobile style 50s in Way, Yamishamo Papa. Na as I'm talking on a mebo, my basso. Usha, quite a tanker, a fasso no, I say a few week or toko. Your best repa, papa, because with the total last season, what? Kotoko da Fomba, what? I think I'm an ass who won't crew. Oh, Mushi, I am the Sianqua, and Nelson Kotoko, a brown that tea, you know, Pono, as I say, you know. I send no Kotoko bon neighbor. Which I would say, Timuno, the Biamekase Bruni football, and Edia, would do football, Sebrunins, I won't turn Chenekura, and to support us in America, I would say, your best friend will almost say, Empire Bo, and I said, the Thai, Sumnechi. And you won't need Kakaibia, a Yabutre, see, you're Yabutreko Zongwa, you bring up the Chipedi, it's your best friend, Wamu Bessi, Woma Bia, Yabako Boy, a boy, your question, Woma. Nentire boys, let your moves a quarter corner. Say, what would it now for? Now, medium man so almost a BB. Because the Ghana football, no, it didn't quite for a career and for you BBDR and a natural say. Because yes, yes, yes, and yes, no, so sure. What's my first degree? My far way, send that you could no, now a body and a banjia. What now, Chrome, now, Lusua and your papa.

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1: Hello.
2: Yes, sir. Ah, where are Robert? Ah, because of the two grandson. Ah, you both are 22 gates in Anupe. Now, I'm more about no comment to Papa Medomai, Nedu Media Medino, in the sofa. Now, Kakami Kenya and say, who shall cross a crowd of folk? Now, you are starting your first match, no phone is. Let's see, I had a house of folk here, born in this year. Now, if you have fast matches, you show me. Yep, no one for legal man. Be a woman to me, I say, what do you say? Because you have to focus him, you dare not. Because you can't even walk. You can't pay to walk, pay to bop out to the house of focus him. And the other 5 months, it is a president for the emperor. Now, I want any more, no question is in your tomorrow. Do you have to focus on that for 5 months? You have to focus him. I'm a young one to be piano, everything I come up. Yes, yes, I'm what you say. For quality, I'm a pedazi.
0: Monsieur Medassipi. Under 20, Emmanuel World Cup, Noroko Do, Kwado Lady Ghana 2-0. Hello.
3: Hello. Open Mumwagi.
0: Yeja.
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3: Ah, my friend Aja Po, my cousin Fi, Aja. 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Yet into Boisier, yet the Ahokeka, yet the Bishop of Frey, a radi. Or no, Fadi, I say no yen yen. Or no, Ankasa, or the Bequay, yet the young party, Sahas, it me. I come on first league. When you go pound on Casa or the house, and on we see you. 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Now I am Kufa, Kroye, New Odo, and Brim, Lady Dian Ye Pay, and I go pass it. 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
0: mean, so it's me about one as much the wagon 0551 444 933 and now. 0551 599 933 Hello.
4: Hello, Tony.
0: Yes, sir.
4: Tom Kofi, you never talk of video.
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1: 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A canyon could be a shay any, a duffum can one, this is the day, Oma Pedia, Ama, a yet to pencon, a young bonny cra, and get it up on, Mamma Mabamu, Omkoswa and Tad, Tim Nashi. You also can say, Tim, yea. 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Yakuwa, that being a crack. And here's something for me, said the assistant of Yama, teams me, Yamunye. So the other meaning, Cassie and say, Womu promote two teams number premiership to one. So what park you, so any park you, so I want one who, or more one who, not a general. And a born of the school genua, or Bobo Bako Africa. Se do South Africa ni bedura ka fofo be fe park no ohun se nge to ma mo boro a de nti na yesu se ni park papa ye ji wo musu se mo bo premiership no e dia sem pe ni fo no a se kuma si gie ye a chi ye we de matter mo anso se mka ye ya bo league e wie de ka ka ta busu ni enu ye ni se park ye nye nti ni anye ye be se ni kia se no ye be ye park aba no fo we ni ne yi mai
0: Then said that CP of Anna Chia Santimampon. Share workers, Nina, my NFM, Mammy, or Bapa Grace, and I didn't cheer more, dear mamma.

0: Jam school.
1: Therefore, I'm not calling.
0: I'm not doing so.
1: I'm not doing so. It's now United party. Ah! You could only get 1.1 point and so and so free. I can't get a canoe, Therefore, your best let Ghana referee. So, your best form of power, born in the JD. The hard performance was so. Only as on Babua has. Has not been married in idea. Benjamin Salon, the minimum. The referee seems to be almost so typically sheet. And then we penalty a buyer. And no man moon channel to no man or to say, lay back Biamba. And this gave us all here, Bia. Oh, yeah, can you pan out to all? Say a person that the moon you play back in your head. And you pan Benjamin Salon to all you, or when you know your clean seat and not to the money I film. And started last season. This season, they have bought a fence, a fence, Parliament for copy. What clear goal? Last man, I pick up. They said they be out by fourth clean sheet. By fourth clean sheet. It's not enough to get a banner film. A general banner film is a clean sheet. It's a best form. Woman, you're professional. Because this year, I'm out for the scratch of ball. And the brother, or Bishop Asharia, and Jeffy, and Kaho, a general motor channel. And now, I told you, you know, a best fence, than that. Going to the Obian Sonim da woman and America crack. Clean sheet also in a beer, yeah. The beer for the Copa Vina just open CD. The Bible board to a just open CD. One pigeon in money, Monica crack. Your best and a down man. Because this season, your quadra one, so back a chapel, a bad thing. Midassi.

0: Allô.
1: Oh, the great Tony Montana Bakope.
0: Yes, Tony, we are Kasafri.
1: I'm Pachamidin, and I'm a Kasafri Kunsu Kojoku. And I made a member of Basso Kesvel Mumudem Bakope. Now, as you are, I'm more gambling so about the more watching from our tissue. Now, hey, now, Jam School, I'll be sure, oh, am I you? Hey, and then they were one year team up in the entry. But you're not blasting away, and they say, why there? Now, boss, they're telling you, Quatoco, Yako, Yako, draw, Yako pick 1 point, because league there, who's at no coach, you can wish, Yako pick 1 pointer, I think, mean, and your bad performance, the member coach in a place in Abaso. And we say, your next match, your name, you pan do heart of lion, Eddie, I bet you near Queen, because you near 4 points. And to me, made a second to Akoba draw in the Mimble move, yeah, so by keeper, coach, that better be Yambo Boys in Abaso. Because Ghana League can award you, because here is the Soviet Maka, we are calling you. The first round was a team we go win for the main but your boy boys in Abaso. Now, as now, so your young one maturity for no. So, what you say? Now, for me to come and I'm Kasak Babana, Moga Rangers, Copama, and Jao Pedro, or Messiah, or Embrace. Hey, not turning nothing by Madrid, you must come to my room to me say, oh, now Lacroix, George Atampomo. And because you ask, I'm asking,
0: I'm asking for you. Black Princesses 0. Also, friend, let's know Adjani. You see about Kanka Sebone, but hello.
2: Hello.
0: About your name, Kasefi.
2: Tony Montana, I'm a Kasefi of friends who are the crew. Tony. Yeah, I'm a devil. 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Doctor Kwaku, Doctor Stephen Boate. I'm in Shamode. 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Tony means I feel the Kotoko Baji Ghana League at the Abonable. 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
1: 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I'm a first match more loose. Fourth match mumble draw there. Let's say ancient down M1. We say, yeah, pay. She must call Africa. This is Baba Santa Kai. Was this a Brunini back in the league in the one? This is in Manchester, maybe a Modano, and yet. It's best room, woman, no woman to me, man, and so on. Tony, let me see now.

0: Ghana Premier League Week 1 had to folk Eze Brekum Chelsea by 4 goals to nothing. Port City ne Ashanti Gold ebo 1-1. DBB ene Kotoko 2-2. Baseke Shebako Swedro Oblak Sentimi ante Samatex. Eze Carola 3-1. Bechem United Shebako Gold Star Sentimi ante Heart of Lions ene Adriana Kotin Obi Anshebi. Vision FC Shemian San Young Apostle Sentimi ante. Hello.
1: Hello, Tony.
0: What do you mean, Kasafi?
1: Your friend is set. The Kasafi man pointing. How are you?
0: Nyamiyadu.
1: Then Nyamiyase. And then has a boy no boy. I feel my mouth says I go to go. Your team can see a pa pa pa pa pa pa pa. But you go to go a dinner. Dance and I met was on. Then I share a move. Kumasi I a Jake up on. No more. Obiada. And then much you have flew away. No more says I goes where Guma Momosi and Yamade. Omo ba aye no sa players na omo share for goals no omo ka team no se na omo ka house ho but omo team de ba kokura to ya tena mu ana e ti na make say kotoko e great team no because players ni nyina na 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
1: 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Nah, clear this watch up, so I'm like the British lecture with your own channel. 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toni.

Apostles, any Baseke, Holy Stars, Swadro Oblaks, any DBB. Carola United, be host to Bechem United. Baby, any Gold Stars, ever train House of Folk. Rekum Chelsea, Asia Dreams FC. Ashanti Gold 04, any Vision FC. Asante Kodoko, any Pando Out of Lions. 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

So, Samates, Eshe, Carola 3-1, Port City, near Ashanti Gold 0-4, Ebor draw 1-1, Baseke, Holy Stars, Eshe, Bako, Swedro, Oblaks, Entimi, Ante, Haas, Eshe, Cheswa, Chelsea by 4 goals to nothing, Bechem United 1, Gold Stars 0, DBB 2, Ashanti Koloko 2,

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1: Obi na invite him say me mra wedding. 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Mr. Ultimate mo. 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Ellen Trace, Adriana Papel, Jones New York, Tehari, Casper. Any bebre keka ho, se mu hia mo ho sa na se, mo da ne di sa no a. Mo nda ne di spectacularly. Said ye be ya, enkrofo be hu se, oh, wodro no edim. 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
5: Hey, boy, another day. 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My simi, hey, yeah. Simi, hey, yeah.
7: Akwebi no cross some CC.
5: Oh, get away, you. Akwebi in tick me, mamma, come free. Honey, Bobrichi.
7: And I'm chow yammer for.
5: Would you tea? So, per se, a drop of four papa woman, moa, or could tabo din crate free suku, papa, a bayadia tumu, ubekamwa, mamma, and chero baby crope. Cassie Ben driving suku, or the move
7: been driving school. Ah, oin.
5: A bemessa method this year, so down who pay. Massa bantuma, and answer for Frono will be in bush and farming. What he credit you down fair fenum. Hey, ne hot dear, what Ramon being worth is you.
7: Namunia so I woke to my jabun so bad, then no aqua has been driving.
5: Who to the end? Winnie how, on fending way, then be as you are, a good name friend who say, Safina who be swing, and now swing be down my with a fee. Obin so ha, no penny tem dear dinner you may be, and now dear to quine. Nay, and he must say, Winim quine be temukra, my way on hot. Name could I wait to me at Chiramia Macocho Mecha. Nawo. Ah, what do you number, mame? Jay, ne king kind.
8: 03220 48269 and a 0243 811 121.
5: That's Suramete.
7: No, Munuanu meti funa boy so mufe. One person young cock has been driving school. Dead
5: Pion, when Uncle will be coming.
9: When did you wait? Yes, baby, womo.
10: I saw him, I saw him.
9: And a queer, and then echo.
10: Every runner saw him say, sure, answer me to my coyo.
9: Oh, sir.
10: Nanka.
9: Wow.
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